0: na dobrą noc. Radio Warszawa.
1: Ladies and gentlemen, and welcome to the Dan Brackman World Stadium. Are you ready for an afternoon of baseball? I hope you are, because it's Jeff Murray that is going up against the big guy, the Prince of Darkness. It's been quite an evolution with Jeff Murray that is since. That's right, it's brought us to the game today. So I want you to kick back and enjoy a fun-filled afternoon of baseball. Baseball! The teams are assembled. Are you ready? Blow ball!
2: 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I grab my bat and headed for the plate. But the first pitch was a curve, and I was done.

0: Eternal Father, I offer you the body and blood, soul and divinity of your dearly beloved Son, our Lord Jesus Christ. For the sake of his sorrowful passion. For the sake of his sorrowful passion. For the sake of his sorrowful passion. For the sake of his sorrowful passion. For the sake of his sorrowful passion. For the sake of his sorrowful passion. For the sake of his sorrowful passion. For the sake of his sorrowful passion. For the sake of his sorrowful passion. For the sake of his sorrowful passion.
1: Ojcze Przedwieczny, ofiaruję Ci ciało i krew, duszę i bóstwo najmilszego Syna Twojego, a Pana naszego, Jezusa Chrystusa. 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

This will fade eventually. So if our time is running out, day after day, we'll make the mundane a masterpiece. Oh my, my, oh my, my love, I take one look at you, you're taking me

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She wants to play with the toys a while. And school's out early, and soon we'll be learning. And the lesson today is how to die. And then the bullhorn crackles and the cow.